0: Here's what you tell me. 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

0: Woman, Kane Brown, Country Nights Live. You know, he was asked to put together his Mount Rushmore of country music. Here's what he had to say.
1: Definitely got to put George Strait up there. It's so hard because country music's doing so well right now. Like, I feel like you got to put Morgan up there, man. Morgan's got to go. I'm going to put Shania Twain. I'm going to put myself in there, too.
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33: 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Miranda Lambert's dropping her new song, Crisco, tonight. But first, here's a sneak peek.

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0: from Jason Aldean. It's Country Nights Live. 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
1: 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And then a couple weeks later, we lost his aunt, who was a close friend and a big Low Cash fan. We lost our song that year. Lost our record deal. We lost our fiddle player. And it just seemed like, you know, what are we doing? Keith Urban called us and said, that song, You Gonna Fly, that you guys wrote, I'm going to make it a single. And within 3 or 4 months, it was number one. And it changed our life.
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0: Shaboozy Jelly Roll, it's Amen Country Nights Live. You know, Shaboozy got some really wise words about trusting God from his mother.
1: My name is Shaboozy, if y'all don't know. I moved to LA from Virginia when I was about 20 years old. I didn't know a single soul. I had moved here with a friend of mine, and we didn't end up being friends after a couple of weeks of it because, you know, California's hard. Hollywood's hard. And I had to go back home, and I was really lost for a while, just trying to figure out what I wanted to do. But my mother told me, she said, you know, pray on it, man, and trust that God has a plan for you. And I went back to Los Angeles again with no money or with little money. And 10 years later, after just trying it out different ways and a lot of different things not working, I finally can say that I won a Grammy.
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12: A better life with Dr. Sanjay Gupta.
13: You and I have never met, but I'm willing to bet that there is something you would like to do, but you feel like you can't, that it's too hard, that you don't deserve it. A colleague of mine recently told me about this new book called Brave Shift. 30 Mindset Changes to Transform Your Life. It's written by a woman named Michelle Carrer. Carrer says the one thing most people forget when they set a goal is to attach a reason to it. Having that reason is big, because when you don't want to do something that's necessary to reach your goal, you can go back to your reason to find the motivation you need. Try to frame your goal as something you want to achieve, as opposed to being a bad part of yourself that you want to change. That will make you more likely to succeed, as will asking for help. All of us need it, and it makes people feel good to help you achieve your goals. I'm Dr. Sanjay Gupta, helping you live a better life.
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33: I want people saying at my funeral one of the best attributes about Kincaid. 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
0: 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Miranda Lambert's dropping her new song, Crisco, tonight. But first, here's a sneak peek.

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1: 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I feel like your song's influenced by writing. 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
14: A better life with Dr. Sanjay Gupta.
15: In recent years, scientists have really dialed up the urgency to understand PFAS, sometimes referred to as forever chemicals because of how long they take to break down. The latest study found these chemicals may be aging men in their 50s and 60s a bit faster than men who are younger or older or women of any age. Experts we talked to said the accumulation of PFAS may lower testosterone levels in men, impair sperm quality, and increase risks of testicular and kidney cancer. Women, it seems, just seem to be able to clear PFAS faster. Now, whether you're a man or a woman, trying to limit your exposure is a great idea. Three ways to do that. Filter your drinking water. Don't use non-stick cookware like Teflon, and avoid fast food packaging, which are sometimes coated with these chemicals. I'm Dr. Sanjay Gupta, helping you live a better life.
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20: 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We are so stoked. 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
10: A Better Life with Dr. Sanjay Gupta.
11: So-called super agers, they are an enviable segment of the population. People who are older than 80, whose brains function like someone a fraction of their age. It's true, a lot of these people have genetics on their side, but more and more research is bearing out the idea that people who practice good brain health also slow their cognitive decline. Dr. Richard Isaacson, a pioneer in the Alzheimer's space, told us that, quote, his studies have found lifestyle changes including diet, exercise, reducing stress and optimizing sleep, along with managing vascular risk factors with certain medications, can actually help grow brain areas and also reduce telltale signs of Alzheimer's, such as tau tangles and amyloid plaques. What else helps? Staying social, surrounding yourself with family and friends, and maybe even volunteering for a real sense of purpose. I'm Dr. Sanjay Gupta, helping you live a better life.
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0: Hardy, Eric Church, Morgan Wallen, Tim McGraw, that is MacArthur, on the overnight ride. Talked about it earlier, Morgan Wallen in Gainesville, Florida this past weekend. As he did his walkout, there's a large stuffed gator for the Florida Gators that I guess you rub for good luck, a tradition by the football team. I kind of do that too. Every time I go into a Bucky's, I like to rub the statue of the Bucky Beaver on the outside, hoping there's fresh brisket on the board. It has not failed me yet.
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19: Did you know this, Lauren? 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

Well, if both your parents are singers, it might rub off on you. My name's Justin. This is The Overnight Ride. Jason Aldean was talking about his kids in Navy, wanted to be on America's Got Talent. He said, well, you got to practice. And she said, I got a microphone and practiced 3 times today, Dad. So the Aldean legacy may be passed down. It's Don't Tell on Me on The Overnight Ride.

0: Well, Cody Johnson walked away with the big one on Sunday night. My name's Justin. This is the Overnight Ride, winning Entertainer of the Year at the ACM Awards, and ended his awesome speech with a dedication.
1: I want to dedicate this to somebody that you guys probably didn't expect me to dedicate this to. There's a man that was up for this award that I personally watched devote his life to country music. And I was there the night in Australia when his wife gave birth to one of their sons. And I watched the anguish, and I watched the defeat on his face for not being there, because he was across the world playing music in a sold-out arena. And the next night, right after it, I watched him get on stage and absolutely murder the stage and go on stage and play country music and preach the message of country music to a bunch of Australians across the world. So tonight, I want to dedicate my first Entertainer of the Year award to my buddy Luke Combs. I love you, brother.
0: Cody Johnson, one of the biggest moments of his life, remembers being out with Luke Combs in Australia, and then dedicates the award to him. Two things. They also said that the Entertainer of the Award winner may not be there, and like four people weren't there, so I thought they spoiled it. But I do kind of now want the Cody Johnson, Luke Combs co-headlining tour.
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4: 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Miranda Lambert's dropping her new song, Crisco, tonight. But first, here's a sneak peek.

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0: I will be taking investors because I believe this will make us money. My name's Justin. This is the Overnight Ride. I mentioned Latrobe, Pennsylvania, a couple minutes ago, talking about Luke Bryan. There is the Arnold Palmer Regional Airport in Latrobe, Pennsylvania, which now has no flights, no planes, no nothing after Spirit Airlines closed down. Now, they say they're not worried. They're hoping another major airline will come there. I hope it does. But in the meantime, maybe we invest in training people how to behave at airports. Because I don't know if you've been to an airport. It feels like everybody in there, it is their first day on Earth. We keep it flowing. We keep the bars open. We keep the restaurants open. There's just no flights. We just bring people there and show them how to behave at an airport. Things like walk on the right side while you are in the corridor, while you are in the terminal. Don't stop in the middle of walking to have a conversation. People are trying to get to their flights. When you order coffee, know what you want when you get to the front of the line. Like, we don't have to have flights while we're training. We just have buses that you got to make. And if you don't make the bus, you don't get your prize. Like, there's got to be an incentive, right? People just won't go there to learn how to behave in airports. We got to give them something. So when you get to your gate on time and you board the flight in a timely manner, I don't know, what do you get? You get a coupon for a free hoagie, a free sandwich at the end. I think this is a good way to keep the jobs going, keep the people there working, the bars open. It won't get empty and grow weeds. People go there to learn how to behave at airports and act at airports. When they go to a real one, we all have a great time.
1: 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The Overnight Ride will be right back.
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8: 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John Pardee celebrates his California Sunrise album with a 10th anniversary edition out June 12th.
9: It's definitely a project where you can let it play and you can just let time pass by in a good spirit and good lyrics and a good time. 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
10: A better life with Dr. Sanjay Gupta.
11: In recent years, scientists have really dialed up the urgency to understand PFAS, sometimes referred to as forever chemicals because of how long they take to break down. The latest study found these chemicals may be aging men in their 50s and 60s a bit faster than men who are younger or older or women of any age. Experts we talked to said the accumulation of PFAS may lower testosterone levels in men, impair sperm quality, and increase risks of testicular and kidney cancer. Women, it seems, just seem to be able to clear PFAS faster. Now, whether you're a man or a woman, trying to limit your exposure is a great idea. Three ways to do that. Filter your drinking water. Don't use non-stick cookware like Teflon, and avoid fast food packaging, which are sometimes coated with these chemicals. I'm Dr. Sanjay Gupta, helping you live a better life.
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0: say so. I have a theory. Listen to it. My name's Justin. This is the Overnight Ride. We're now full-blown fire. There's no smoke. The reunion of Florida Georgia Line. Tyler Hubbard caught up with Entertainment Tonight, and he said they are toying around with the possibility of playing a handful of shows in 2027. Here's how I think it happens. On the Morgan Wallen tour, whoever opens up for him, they come out and they sing the Florida Georgia Line parts of Up Down. At the end of the tour in Philadelphia, Pennsylvania, Morgan Wallen comes out to sing Up Down, and Florida Georgia Line appears on stage with him. You heard it here first. If this happens, I would like an award or a cash prize. If his PR, their PR team's listening, steal it from me.
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26: A better life with Dr. Sanjay Gupta.
27: We are finally starting to learn more things we can do to keep our brains sharp as we age. A lot of people think crossword puzzles or Sudoku might do the trick, but the science doesn't really bear that out. What one recent study found, though, was that a certain type of brain training seems to have a significant impact on cognition as we get older. It wasn't memory or even problem-solving tasks that moved the needle. It was an interactive computerized game that tested the ability to recognize two separate images in faster and faster sequences. It's what we call a task of divided attention, in which you don't have a conscious strategy on how to improve. That's according to the study's lead author. You're just trying to do the best you can to figure out how to divide your attention. Now, the game in this study was called Double Decision, if you want to find it and try it out yourself. I'm Dr. Sanjay Gupta, helping you live a better life.
14: 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We've got the flights, the hotel, and the tickets. 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

0: Winston. This is the overnight ride. A couple months ago, I bought an Old Spice body wash that was marshmallow scented. I figured I kind of look fluffy, so I might as well smell like it too. And now I'm getting targeted ads of weird smells from Old Spice. They're launching a seasonal product called the Lawn Ranger, which to me, when I look at the deodorant and the body wash, makes you smell like a fresh cut lawn. 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So I'm guessing this has a citrusy hint to fresh cut grass, which means if you hate yard work, just shower. That's it. Someone in your family's calling you out. Did you do the lawn work? Like, yeah. Already took a shower. And they come up and, oh, you must have worked really hard. You still smell like it. Now the grass is going to grow, but at least you get out of pulling weeds. And that's a plus for me.
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0: searches per month. The report found a shift from the iPad kit era to now, when parents are actually more interested in real-world adventures and hands-on activities. The Global Trends and Insights lead at Pinterest told us, families are thoughtfully designing childhoods rooted in creativity, intention, and meaningful experiences. One psychologist we spoke to said he sees this as a reflection of parents' desire to build core capacities in their children. Resilience, curiosity, self-regulation, empathy. These things don't grow automatically, but are built through lived experience. I'm Dr. Sanjay Gupta, helping you live a better life.
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0: Gavin Adcock, wannabe on the overnight ride. 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But it doesn't land on anything, doesn't ruin anything. He did it this past weekend with Morgan Wallen. Does that make him a good bocce ball player? 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
1: 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More of the overnight ride is next. 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
18: A better life with Dr. Sanjay Gupta.
19: So-called superagers, they are an enviable segment of the population. People who are older than 80, whose brains function like someone a fraction of their age. It's true, a lot of these people have genetics on their side, but more and more research is bearing out the idea that people who practice good brain health also slow their cognitive decline. Dr. Richard Isaacson, a pioneer in the Alzheimer's space, told us that, quote, his studies have found lifestyle changes including diet, exercise, reducing stress and optimizing sleep, along with managing vascular risk factors with certain medications, can actually help grow brain areas and also reduce telltale signs of Alzheimer's, such as tau tangles and amyloid plaques. What else helps? Staying social, surrounding yourself with family and friends, and maybe even volunteering for a real sense of purpose. I'm Dr. Sanjay Gupta, helping you live a better life.
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0: I don't know how much is left of it, but let's give it a try. Did you hear about the hiker that collapsed while climbing Mount Everest?
1: The hiker that collapsed while climbing Mount Everest? No.
0: Authorities found Himalayan there. So I told my boss that I saw a wolf on the way to work this morning. And he asked, where? And I said, no, a regular kind of wolf. I told you if you wear your jeans for 5 days in a row, they get baggy and it looks like you've lost some weight. You can call me if you need any more weight loss tips. What did the drummer name his two twin daughters?
2: What?
0: Anna 1, Anna 2.
2: Oh.
0: This is Jeff the Joke Guy signing off.
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0: I have one criticism of the ACM Awards on Sunday night. My name's Justin. This is the Overnight Ride. Because I've seen this person perform the song with fireworks, flames, and dancers. And I was disappointed it didn't happen. Shania Twain hosted the show. And I waited for 2.5 hours. No man, I feel like a woman. I would have loved that with all the fire and everything. She didn't perform. My only criticism.
1: 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The Overnight Ride. 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We'll be right back.
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0: home project inside of a home project. We're going to call it Project Inception. My dad, this is actually genius, by the way. I'm kind of making fun of them, but it's genius. Took plywood and he cut it into counter shapes. And then my mom went to the dollar store and she bought like wallpaper squares and she wrapped the counters. So now their counters are like textured, because I think she got textured wallpaper, and they're plywood. I wanted to make fun of this. I now think it's genius as I get through talking about it. But then I asked them, like, what are you going to do with them afterwards? You're going to throw them out? You kind of spend time on them to do them, to have counters for a couple weeks. And my mom said, they'll be the just-in-case counters. Like, it's kind of like the cake that's always in the house, just-in-case company stops by. Now we have just-in-case counters at my parents' house. It is kind of genius. You know, if you need a counter outside. Actually, no. When are you going to need a counter outside of needing a counter in that moment?
1: Be right back.
2: Third shifters and those that avoid the sun. Thank you for being part of our family. The overnight ride will be right back.
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0: Hardy, Eric Church, Morgan Wallen, Tim McGraw, that is MacArthur, on the overnight ride. Talked about it earlier. Morgan Wallen in Gainesville, Florida this past weekend. As he did his walkout, there's a large stuffed gator for the Florida Gators that I guess you rub for good luck, a tradition by the football team. I kind of do that too. Every time I go into a Bucky's, I like to rub the statue of the Bucky Beaver on the outside, hoping there's fresh brisket on the board. It has not failed me yet.
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1: A better life with Dr. Sanjay Gupta.
6: So-called superagers, they are an enviable segment of the population. People who are older than 80, whose brains function like someone a fraction of their age. It's true, a lot of these people have genetics on their side, but more and more research is bearing out the idea that people who practice good brain health also slow their cognitive decline. Dr. Richard Isaacson, a pioneer in the Alzheimer's space, told us that, quote, his studies have found lifestyle changes including diet, exercise, reducing stress and optimizing sleep, along with managing vascular risk factors with certain medications, can actually help grow brain areas and also reduce telltale signs of Alzheimer's, such as tau tangles and amyloid plaques. What else helps? Staying social, surrounding yourself with family and friends, and maybe even volunteering for a real sense of purpose. I'm Dr. Sanjay Gupta, helping you live a better life.
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0: And you and how old are you, sir?
1: I'm 42.
0: He's lived a very good life at 42.
2: Okay, and do you dip your fries in a pool, or do you...
0: Do you have a reservoir, or do you break the rule? And do you...
1: I'm definitely a pool. I even dip my burgers in a pool.
0: Yeah. There is my man.
2: Yeah, yep. See, that's... You're a pool man. I like that.
0: Perfect. Thank you. I appreciate it. Thank you very much.
2: Yes.
0: Very important.
3: You want to take them for a dip. You don't want them to be swimming.
0: Nope.
2: Exactly.
0: And you never want other people to catch up fries for
2: no.
0: you.
2: No. No. Do not. Don't catch up my fries.
0: I'm sorry. If you're someone who does that, I'm sorry. You need to be in a relationship with a like-minded person, because we're over at the reservoir.
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18: 17 in Pender County looks pretty good going south. That's not too bad out of Woodside or toward Hempstead either. And no major issues as you continue in toward Military Cutoff. Market Street is also quite right after that, going south and toward downtown. Richardson, right now traffic.
19: This report is...
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9: Good Tuesday to you. Your First Alert forecast for today is mainly sunny, highs middle and upper 80s, mostly clear with a chance of fog tonight, lows in the 60s, more sunshine tomorrow, highs 80s to around 90, and the outlook for Thursday, variable clouds with isolated showers and storms possible, and highs mainly middle 80s. From the First Alert Forecast Center, I'm WECT Chief Meteorologist Gannon Medwick.
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1: I'm going to do something I've never done. I've got Tititi on the plane.
5: No, I'll pump a few, but not a lot.
6: Kincaid and Dallas.
7: Yeah, how you doing?
1: Watch out for the drunk one.
0: Okay. Could be
5: what
0: so many
5: do?
0: Here. Good morning and welcome. It's the 19th of the month. It's a Tuesday morning. First, an apology. I take such pride in not just entertaining my friends, but taking care of my friends and buying them breakfast and surprising, delighting my friends. When I found out that I surprised you, but I did not delight you with my choice of breakfast yesterday because it made you both feel ill. I feel awful. I'm so sorry. I didn't cook the food at this restaurant that we ordered from, but I feel bad that both of you did not feel well.
5: But it's not your fault. And every other time we've ordered from there, we've been fine. So it's just a one-off unfortunate event.
0: I just feel bad.
1: Because Lauren had pancakes and I had a waffle.
5: Something with the batter.
1: It was something in the batter, yeah.
0: I'm sorry.
1: I don't know. Y'all. Anyways, I still felt like crap when I got up this morning.
5: Really? It passed for me by like late afternoon. But I spent all afternoon feeling like I was going to
0: flower.
1: I needed to throw up so bad. But
5: same.
0: You not just flowers? We said we would try flowers instead of
1: You know what? I don't like that.
0: Okay, well, Dallas is out with flowers. But anyway, I'm sorry. I'm really sorry. I felt bad about
1: it. It's okay. You shouldn't feel bad.
5: It's not your fault.
0: I felt bad for like 8 minutes yesterday.
5: No, just make better choices moving forward.
0: I will. We're just going to stick with what we know, and I'm sorry about that. Yesterday, we went to my kid's school. It was his end of the year party at school, and I went in there with no expectations. It was a really good time. We were there for an hour in his classroom, got to talk to his teacher, and it was so weird to see like everything taken off the wall, and just in a blink of an eye, how quick kindergarten went.
5: Wow.
0: For my kid. I said it on day one. I said, we're going to blink, and we're going to be back here for the end of the year, and here we are. It's crazy.
1: Xander will be driving before you know it.
0: That scares me more than you will ever know. Operating a motor vehicle.
1: Time just flies.
0: I'm telling you, it's insane.
1: So
0: he has his end of year party today, only his is outside.
1: It's going to be 90 today.
0: It's going to be a great day to be outside with my son, so that'll be fun.
5: Have fun getting sweaty with all the kids.
1: Yeah.
0: Should we save that? I don't think we should save that.
5: No.
0: Anyway.
5: I didn't mean it like that.
0: Besides feeling ill from my choice of breakfast, how are you yesterday, Dallas?
1: It was great. I went home and had a 3.5-hour nap.
5: Ooh.
1: So
5: wow.
1: Life was good.
0: Nice.
1: Took a big nap and then got up and made some dinner. I made a big pasta salad. Yeah, it was just an easy breezy day.
0: And that's nice. But I want to hear what Lauren had at her fancy surprise anniversary restaurant last night.
5: Well, first of all, I want to give a shout out to my husband. When I walked home, he had flowers, a balloon with the number 2 on it for our 2-year anniversary, and a nice, thoughtful written card. He really surprised me with that. Oh. And then we went to a really nice steakhouse, and we had never been there before. And oh my God, it was the most incredible experience ever. The steak melts in your mouth. The lobster, super buttery, everything. We got Maryland lump crab as an appetizer. To die for. Everything was just incredible. 10 tens all around.
1: That's awesome.
0: But because Kincaid chose where we had for breakfast, none of that food lasted long, and it ruined my night. No, I'm glad you had fun.
5: No, then it had passed, thankfully.
0: Oh, good.
5: Yes.
0: Goodness.
1: Oh, my gosh.
5: It was amazing.
0: You know, you say Maryland crab cake, and I laugh inside my mind because it's the one thing I'm a snob about because I grew up in Maryland.
1: Well,
0: and
1: I can attest to what she said.
0: It's for real? Okay.
5: I'm also kind of a snob for seafood because I grew up in the Northeast.
0: Yes.
5: And it was incredible.
0: Okay.
5: Really,
0: awesome.
5: Really great.
0: Well, add that to our list of 9,000 restaurants we have to go to.
1: Well.
0: Sounds good.
1: What? You better get ready to flash.
0: Well, I didn't say I was going to pay. I said add
1: flash
0: that to.
1: Flash the cash.
0: Yeah, seriously.
5: Yeah,
0: we
5: had a gift card, thankfully.
0: Ooh,
5: so,
1: nice.
5: Yeah.
0: We need a Kincaid and Dallas restaurant sugar daddy. Maybe, you know what? Lauren, go in there and say, this is how, I heard this is how we get free meals.
5: I should start influencing.
0: I'm influencing?
5: Yes. Yeah.
0: I'd like a menu sampler and a crab cake flight, please. Thank you.
5: You'd be surprised, actually, how much that works. If you just go in with confidence and you have somewhat of a little bit of a following.
0: If I were a host or hostess, I would boot you. No, you need to leave and pay.
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10: 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There are no problems in toward Market Street. There are some very brief delays after that around toward MLK. That's actually slowing in both directions. Rick Dixon, right now traffic.
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22: 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On this ACM Awards weekend, Stephen Wilson Jr. scored his first ACM win with his music video for Cuckoo.

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15: Cape Fear Weather, from the Window World of the Port City Weather Center.
16: Good Tuesday to you. Your first alert forecast for today is mainly sunny, highs middle and upper 80s, mostly clear with a chance of fog tonight, lows in the 60s. More sunshine tomorrow, highs 80s to around 90. And the outlook for Thursday, variable clouds with isolated showers and storms possible, and highs mainly middle 80s. From the First Alert Forecast Center, I'm WECT Chief Meteorologist Gannon Medwick.
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17: This particular chain wants to do a rollout, potentially nationwide, all because we missed what they were 40 years ago. Details next.

0: does anybody else have a work situation like this where you're trying to print a document, you know, for work at work, and the first time you do it, it doesn't work. And then the second time you do it, it doesn't work. Third time, doesn't work. Fourth time, still nothing. Changing settings. Fifth time, nope, nothing. Send it to a coworker. They try it. Oh, no, it printed half of it, but you got to do the whole thing. Ugh. Seventh try, we finally got it with Dallas.
1: Yeah, I want to put an M80 in that thing.
2: Yeah, how in the big year of 2026 is printing still the hardest thing to do?
0: I don't understand. I don't get it. It's the way we have our printer set up. It's so funny. I could literally, I always joke about this. I could select our radio stations that we have across the country, San Francisco. I could select the printer that is sitting in the copy room right now in Houston.
2: Yeah.
0: And boom, done. But the one that's, I can see through the window 8 feet, it doesn't work.
2: Yeah. I am a firm believer that a printer can sense your fear. Yes. It can sense when you're in a rush. It can sense when you're desperate. And that's when they choose to act up.
0: Lauren, you're so right. I agree with you. It is like Office Space. If we could. And it's not, listen, we know it's not the printer's fault. It's the way things, you know.
2: No, I blame the printer.
0: You blame the printer. Okay.
2: Yeah,
0: well,
2: me too.
0: We'll take baseball bats to it.
1: I blame the printer.
0: This is exciting. Pizza Hut, I guess it's worked out so well. They're talking about reviving several classic nostalgic elements like the Tiffany lamp, the tablecloths that are checkered, the Pac-Man machine, stained glass, as well as the salad bar in multiple locations.
1: I love it.
0: As many as, they're throwing out a number, they think maybe as many as 90 locations across the country.
1: This was such a staple of my childhood. It brings back such great memories. I love that salad bar.
0: They made an interesting revelation. They said, well, every store's not going to convert to the classic look. They definitely, at these stores, want more of an old school design that was important and meant so much to people before takeout and delivery were a thing. I guess because delivery is everywhere, they're trying to go back to those warm feelings you had.
1: Right.
0: And about going to Pizza Hut after school.
1: The buffet. Oh my gosh.
0: Listen, Pizza Hut people.
1: There was just absolutely nothing better in the world.
0: I'm telling you, you got to also don't do it right. Put the chopped hard-boiled egg in one of those little bucket things on the salad bar. That was part of it too. You
1: gotta
0: have
1: that.
0: Oh, and the peas too. The super green peas.
1: The green peas.
0: Gotta have them there.
1: Oh, I love the green peas.
0: Make sure you do that.
1: Oh my God.
0: Well, it was interesting, Dallas, to see the comments on that. It broke over the weekend that Pizza Hut, that one of the franchisees was talking with Pizza Hut about converting a bunch of his stores. And I immediately saw, hey, that's great, but unless you bring back the crust they had back in the late 80s and the sauce flavor, I'm out.
1: Yeah, I needed to taste just like it did when I was in high school. Oh my gosh. We would sneak out of school and a bunch of us would load up in my Honda Accord that I had at that time.
2: Of course.
1: And we would go to Pizza Hut and have the lunch buffet and get back to school before Jimmy Welch, our principal, before he knew what happened.
2: Wow.
1: It was wonderful.
2: Full Jimmy.
0: Dallas.
1: Yeah. What?
0: How far was the Pizza Hut from home?
1: 15 minutes.
0: Okay. 15 minutes away.
1: It took about 15, maybe 17 minutes to get to Alexander City from the country, from the, you know, the school that I went to.
0: Yeah.
1: And we would all jump in my car, as many as I could get in there, and we'd go, oh, let's go have the buffet.
2: You'd risk it for the Hut.
1: Yeah, we'd slip it out of school. And Jimmy Welch, our principal, he never knew any. Of course, sometimes he was nipping in his office. So
0: he was cold?
2: Nipping? No. What does that mean?
1: Mm-hmm. He kept a bottle in his...
2: I've never heard it called that.
0: Take a nip. Oh, I just saw Eric, our IT guy, walk to the printer. Eric, it's fine now. We fixed it. It's okay, Eric.
2: Eric.
0: It's fine. I forgot we're on in the hallway. No, Eric. Eric, it's not your fault. It's what you were told. We love you, Eric.
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10: The roadways remain pretty quiet still. There is some building volume on 17 in Pender County going south between Woodside and Hempstead. a little sluggish on the southbound side of Castle Hayne Road near Holly Shelter Road. After that, though, it's a quiet ride toward Carr Avenue. Rick Dixon, right now, traffic.
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0: Jelly beans.
1: Edamame.
0: Yes, that is correct. Question number four. Kevin Systrom and Mike Krieger launched what image sharing app in 2010?
1: Instagram.
0: That is correct. We are tied. Question number five. Which was invented first, the dishwasher or the microwave?
1: The dishwasher.
0: That is correct.
2: Wow.
0: Kristen and Jack, you guys were great.
1: I'm sorry, y'all did well.
0: But
1: thank
0: today you're not smarter than Kincaid.
1: Have a wonderful... The fact that, Jack, you knew that spice is incredible.
0: Cinnamon.
3: He
0: was awesome.
3: He is a history buff, and he won the 8th grade social studies award yesterday.
1: Congratulations, Jack. Have a wonderful summer.
0: Yay.
1: Y'all are great. Thank you so much. 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See ya. 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
17: The backup is getting a lot heavier on Castlehaine Road going southbound. That slows gradually near 133 and continuing toward Holly Shelter Road. After that, there is some building volume on College Road going south, getting closer toward MLK. Britt Dixon, Right Now Traffic.
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7: Good Tuesday to you. Your first alert forecast for today is mainly sunny, highs middle and upper 80s, mostly clear with a chance of fog tonight, lows in the 60s, more sunshine tomorrow, highs 80s to around 90, and the outlook for Thursday, variable clouds with isolated showers and storms possible, and highs mainly middle 80s. From the First Alert Forecast Center, I'm WECT Chief Meteorologist Gannon Medwick.
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11: Nervous. 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
7: Kincaid in Dallas up next. But wait, there's more. He was arrested for trespassing and criminal mischief. And he was also naked.
8: Oh, okay.
7: Where did this take place? The details are what makes the story. Dallas.
9: You know you can get a lot of snakes on a plane because we've seen a movie about that.
7: Mm-hmm.
9: How about chickens? Chickens on a plane.
8: That would smell, I think.
9: Well, these might smell good, though. I'll explain how and why.
7: Chicken potpourri with Alice.
9: Lauren.
8: Imagine your roller coaster suddenly stops at the very top, and then you're told you have to walk down. Yep.
9: Somebody better send a helicopter.
8: That just happened. I'll tell you where and why next.
7: Dallas is summoning the Coast Guard. Can't wait.

0: Kate and Dallas. My little secret.
1: My little secret is my mom came to me and told me that I have a sister that I did not know about.
2: What?
1: I know. All my life, I've known that I have a brother that's 2 years younger than me, but had no idea about this sister. And the circumstances are really odd. My dad told my mom when they began dating that he had this child who he had no contact with, but he wanted to be upfront with her that he did have this child. He asked her to keep a secret. And
2: so no one else in your dad's family knew that he had this child?
1: No. Here's where it gets really, it gets even worse. My dad has an older sister who had a stepdaughter. So he and the stepdaughter actually, I guess, you know,
2: they had sex. Oh my goodness.
1: And so there was a child as a result of that, that he didn't have any contact with. So my dad eventually passed away at 29. So I was 8 years old.
0: Mm-hmm.
1: And so his sister lived to be in her upper 80s. And my mom kept this secret this entire time.
2: So wait a minute. Whoa, whoa, whoa. So the sister did not know that her stepdaughter?
1: No, did not know that her brother had a child with her stepdaughter.
3: I need a whiteboard. Hang on.
2: Oh, my God. So her dad had a sister who had a stepdaughter. Her dad had sex with a stepdaughter. Oh. They had a baby, and the woman we're talking to right now, her mother has kept this secret forever.
0: Real.
1: Forever, until my aunt passed away. And then whenever she knew that my aunt couldn't learn about what happened, she came and told my brother and myself with this picture of this little girl and said, "Do you know who this is? This is your sister."
0: Sister cousin.
1: And we had, it's my cousin's sister something / I don't know what it is,
3: wow.
1: But it's... So here's the problem. I don't know if she thinks that the man who raised her is her dad, or if she knows that her dad is not her dad, that my dad was her dad, or if we know or don't know. So I Facebook stalked her, and I've got pictures of her with her family. She definitely does not look like her family.
2: Is the man that your aunt, that your daddy's sister, is the man that she was married to that had this daughter, is he still alive?
1: No, he was older than her, and he passed away back in 2014.
2: Okay.
0: Wow. Oh my gosh.
1: Yeah. So I actually added the mom on Facebook, reached out to her and asked her to call me, thinking that she wouldn't, but she did. And when she did, I was at a loss because I didn't think she was going to call me back because she knows my name. She knows who I am.
2: She knows that the man she slept with was your daddy.
0: Mm.
1: She does.
2: Yeah.
1: She absolutely does. I saw her at my aunt's funeral, spoke with her, with my mom. Didn't know at that point that she had my half-sister, you know.
2: Holy
1: and
2: cow.
1: So when she called me, I was a little bit in freak-out mode because I wasn't prepared. So I basically just said, "Hey, I know that you could potentially have a sibling that I didn't know about, and I know you hung out with my dad, so I was wondering if you had any, information that you could give me."
0: Mm.
1: But she had me on speaker, and her husband was there, so she couldn't really say.
3: Wow.
2: Oh, my gosh.
1: Yeah, I know. She couldn't really say anything, so she was like, "No, honey, I don't know anything about that." So now I have a sister that I can't contact because I don't want to
0: disrupt
1: their family.
2: Yeah. Oh, my gosh, girl.
1: I know. It's insane. It's just insane. But it's also driving me crazy because I have a half-sister that I would love to have a relationship with.
2: Right,
0: yeah.
2: Right.
1: So I did sign up for 23andMe in hopes that maybe one of her daughters would do it, and then we would have that connection.
3: Yeah, put it on the DNA.
2: Oh, yeah,
3: yeah, not
2: exactly.
3: A bad idea.
2: Yeah.
3: Yeah.
1: Yeah. But I don't think that's going to happen.
2: Okay, all right. So, listen, if something happens, you got to call us back and give us an update.
0: Please.
1: I certainly will.
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11: Heading out of Monkey Junction, there's a jam up forming gradually on Carolina Beach Road after College Road toward Independence Boulevard, a little slow again near Shipyard Boulevard. Beyond that, there's some brief blazing toward downtown at Burnett Boulevard. We're Dixon right now.
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0: has filed a lawsuit alleging his civil rights were violated when court clerk Rebecca Becky Hill tampered with the jury at his trial. Oh, what about God. What about his wife and his son?
1: Yeah.
0: How about how their lives were, their rights were taken away because he killed them?
1: He's just desperate.
2: This case is so interesting.
0: It really
2: it's,
0: is.
2: How this has fallen apart.
0: I'm so anxious to see what's going to happen. And I would love to know, love to know anybody in that circle or anyone that knows them, because they know everybody in South Carolina. Does anyone think he's innocent? Because I've never heard a soul say that.
1: I am actually going to Charleston this weekend to visit.
0: Would you get on the streets? Will you ask?
1: I will ask. I will get a vibe check, see what's going on. But the person we're going to visit actually does know his family. Oh. Just not like they not personally, but just they were very well known around town.
0: Right, exactly. That's what I'm saying. Everybody knew that.
1: Yeah, I'll get a vibe check and report back. I'll do some on the boots ground reporting.
0: Yes, I love that. That would be fantastic. I'm Dallas at the Dish.
2: Thank you, Dallas. Appreciate it.
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19: In Pender County, watch out for the very heavy backup on southbound 17. It's very slow for at least a mile and toward 210. Then again toward Porter's Neck near Sidbury Road, all off toward 140. And there are delays again after that, getting heavier on Marcus Street and toward MLK. Rick Dixon, right now traffic.
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12: Good Tuesday to you. Your first alert forecast for today is mainly sunny, highs middle and upper 80s, mostly clear with a chance of fog tonight, lows in the 60s. More sunshine tomorrow, highs 80s to around 90. And the outlook for Thursday, variable clouds with isolated showers and storms possible, and highs mainly middle 80s. From the First Alert Forecast Center, I'm WECT Chief Meteorologist Gannon Medwick.
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0: Welcome to the topic of petty revenge. I was told, I always bring this up, by my history teacher in 10th grade that the best life is the best revenge is a good life.
1: That's
0: that is
1: right.
0: The best revenge. It's a good
1: That's
0: life. Live your life.
1: Right.
0: Don't worry about other people.
1: That's
0: eventually
1: right.
0: Karma, they will get theirs. But sometimes you can't help yourself and
1: yeah,
0: you got to make things happen.
1: Yeah, you do.
0: There was somebody in college who was very rude to a whole lot of people. And I, of course, had been drinking. And everybody, for some reason, I don't know why people were so trusting. At least early on, they were in my dorm. Everyone kept their door open on my floor. Everyone had their door open. Well, his dresser, this guy who was kind of a jerk, I didn't like the way he treated people. He left his car keys out on his dresser. And it was raining that day in Youngstown, Ohio. And he had the nicest car in the parking lot and let everybody in the world know just how great that car was.
1: Oh, wow. One of those, huh?
0: A Camaro.
1: Okay.
0: Yep. So I proceeded to go out to his car and roll all of the windows down, the two windows down, and then bring his keys back up. Put him on there. Nobody saw me do it. And then I could hear the screaming. I could hear when he went to his 7 a.m. class and his car was filled with 2 inches of water. I could hear the yelling from the parking lot. And that was the one time I did not mind being woken up by somebody yelling outside because I knew that I was the one who
1: had caused. That is priceless. Mm-hmm. I love that.
0: Because he needed to get his.
1: Yeah.
0: Yep.
1: Exactly.
0: That's really the only petty revenge I've ever taken on.
1: Yeah.
0: Someone.
1: That's good. That's good.
0: So what can you say, Dallas?
1: Oh gosh.
0: You know what? Don't even say what the revenge was. Just tell me what it was the person allegedly did that maybe meant that they would have deserved some petty revenge.
1: Well, she slept with my husband. So, yeah. I really can't
0: yeah,
1: tell
0: don't
1: the
0: get
1: story on the
0: no.
1: air. But if I'm ever out somewhere and y'all want to know, please ask me because I'll be glad. But you know what? That whole thing about a good life, I know that my life is better than her life.
0: Okay.
1: So,
0: got it.
1: It's a good life.
0: I say so. Lauren, I can't see you taking petty revenge on somebody who did you wrong. One of the mean girls, perhaps?
3: No. Yeah, same thing. I don't have much revenge. I've just kind of sat back and watched people ruin their lives in ways.
0: And had your popcorn?
3: Yeah, and you know, laughed about it and did find joy in it. But
1: if you just wait around, it always, you know, karma comes around.
3: Yes.
1: If you can just be patient and stand by, it's like.
0: But sometimes you can't, and you have to roll the windows of their Camaro down during a rainstorm because that's what they get.
3: Every time I've wanted to do something, I am such a firm believer of like what you do will eventually come back to you.
1: Right.
3: So I'm scared that whatever I do will eventually then happen to me. So I have just learned to, you know, I'm just going to put it in God's hands and they'll just take care of it from there.
1: It always gets taken care of.
3: Yeah.
1: It does. Sometimes you nudge it along, though, and it's funny.
3: But those tables always turn.
0: But
3: they
0: sometimes,
3: really do.
0: Sometimes, you know what? No. Jesus isn't taking the wheel quick enough. I think I'll steer. And you decided to take petty revenge.
1: Yeah. Sometimes Jesus says, that's okay, girl.
0: Sometimes he does. What was the petty revenge? Can you tell us? Can you say it on the radio? Would you? I guarantee you, this particular topic, it'll be anonymous 1 through 6. You think?
1: All right. Probably.
0: What petty revenge did you take on somebody? And what was the reasoning behind why you felt you had to? Join the conversation, Anonymous.
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8: College Road has delays, nothing unusual though. That jams up going southbound from Blue Clay Road, then again near North Chase Parkway, and pretty slow again after the point where traffic gets on from eastbound I-40 at Catoose toward MLK. Rettickson, right now traffic.
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7: Good Tuesday to you. Your first alert forecast for today is mainly sunny, highs middle and upper 80s, mostly clear with a chance of fog tonight, lows in the 60s, more sunshine tomorrow, highs 80s to around 90, and the outlook for Thursday, variable clouds with isolated showers and storms possible, and highs mainly middle 80s. From the First Alert Forecast Center, I'm WECT Chief Meteorologist Gannon Medwick.
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0: sure someone's going to figure this out. I might be naive, but I'm trying to figure out what the issue is. Police in Southern California say they found hidden cameras being used to aid in a burglary in a suburban neighborhood. Apparently, they were in the bushes. This is a resident talking about it.
1: They're putting cameras in very specific areas. That's what's scary. Mm-hmm. You know, that they had the one right here, as we were talking about, and then one down the street. Right. So, yeah, very specific areas.
0: Were the cameras, I'm wondering, casing houses? Is that what they're worried about? That, like, they're following people's routines? That way the burglars know when to break in? Or are these homeowners putting in cameras in bushes because they're afraid their home's going to be robbed? Either way, when I'm outside, and this is the question I have, don't you, every time you're out in public in this, the year of our Lord, 2026, just assume there's some camera somewhere capturing
2: you? Well, if you haven't learned anything from the whole Nancy Guthrie thing, think about how many Ring cameras have been looked at since her kidnapping. I mean, everybody's got some kind of recording device on their house or near it.
3: And not only that, everyone has an iPhone. It's so easy to just whip out your phone really fast and start recording. It's so easy.
0: And now there are people, a lot, I still forget that Meta glasses exist.
3: Yes.
0: And I just think everybody, I still am so naive. I think everybody wearing glasses just, they didn't get LASIK.
3: They
0: need glasses. Exactly. But yeah, that's the thing that worries me is I'm going to get caught in a fun conversation out of context with somebody and there's video of this and look at Drunk Kincaid. But my question for y'all is, Where is the one or two places where there should be privacy? I would say in your own home.
3: Yeah.
2: Yes.
0: And I would also say in a restroom, a public restroom, there should not be cameras of any sort in a restroom. Does that seem fair?
3: Yes, I agree with both of those.
2: Okay. Yeah, I agree too. I think probably like public restrooms. Have y'all noticed that a lot of places now are putting the number lock on their door and you have to go to either the hostess stand, or you've got to go to whoever's, you know, somewhere. You got to go somewhere and get the code to get into the restroom. Is that because people are destroying restrooms? What's going on? Why can't people behave?
3: I've heard, depending on where it is, if it's in like a very populated city, if there's a homelessness problem, they do that to kind of prevent them from like camping out.
0: Okay. Or a drug issue where that activity takes place in a restroom. So it's funny you say that because I needed the code the other day at a Starbucks. So I, of course, you know, I'm hopping up and down, have to use the bathroom, but I still will go and buy something. So I immediately, I'd like this large water, please. And also, may I have your restroom code?
2: Do you have to buy something to get the code?
3: Sometimes.
0: Sometimes you do, but I don't know. But I will always buy something just in case. And I always announce what it is. And it's always like the same thing. I'd like this and your bathroom code. And then I smile at them. And they always laugh at me. And the bathroom code, it's always, and I don't know why I just don't try the bathroom code. It's always 1111.
3: Yeah, right.
2: Or 123. I used one the other day and it was 1234.
3: Like, oh, who would have guessed?
2: Yeah.
0: Hey, you know what? We should start a Kincaid in Dallas bathroom code exchange where if you get the code, let us know where the restroom is. Tell us what the code is. That way we, as a public service.
2: Well, I don't want to do that. No.
0: Why?
2: I don't want to do that to businesses.
3: Yeah.
0: I do.
2: No.
0: I want to save people from having to buy a water to get rid of water. Is that okay?
2: I just want to know, do you have to always buy something? That's interesting. Do they have signs up that say you have to purchase something to
3: some
2: use
3: places.
2: The restroom?
0: Some places say.
3: Really?
0: Some,
3: I've seen some places. Okay.
0: They'll say for customers only. Okay, well, I'm a potential customer who needs to use the lavatory. So maybe I was a customer, but you didn't have any baked goods I wanted that day. Or you know what I mean?
2: Yeah.
0: But
2: yeah, I get that. Hmm. I guess there's a, yeah. And then there's a lot of places when you're out shopping, especially like in a small town downtown area, they'll have signs on their door that say no public restrooms.
3: Yes. Yeah. Yeah.
2: Now, I have gone into a boutique before and said, listen, I'm about to spend a lot of money. Can I please use your restroom?
0: What did they say?
2: Yes.
3: Did you spend a lot of money afterwards or did you just skedaddle out really fast?
2: I never get out of a boutique without spending a lot of money.
0: Would have been funny if Dallas said, I'm going to spend a lot of money. And then when you're done, one large water, please.
4: 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Kincaid in Dallas.
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10: There's a brief backup on College Road going south right around Blue Clay Road. Then there's jammed up traffic after North Chase Parkway. And pretty slow again after the point where traffic gets off from eastbound I-40. That takes you toward MLK. You run better toward Market Street, though. Richardson, right now traffic.
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0: You talk about people being offended. You only get a certain amount of invites to a high school graduation.
2: We didn't send out invitations to come to the graduation. Uh-huh. It was just, hey, I'm graduating from high school, and all of my aunts and uncles, everybody gave me money.
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3: We did too, yes.
2: Yeah, that,
3: yep.
2: Which was, wow, great. Yeah. Yeah, you didn't get that?
0: Nobody gave me a damn thing.
2: Are you serious?
0: I got grief. Yeah.
2: Oh.
0: Where are you going? Youngstown State? All right, have fun with that.
11: 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Starting your day the Kincaid and Dallas way.
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17: 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The Global Trends and Insights lead at Pinterest told us families are thoughtfully designing childhoods rooted in creativity, intention, and meaningful experiences. One psychologist we spoke to said he sees this as a reflection of parents' desire to build core capacities in their children: resilience, curiosity, self-regulation, empathy. These things don't grow automatically, but are built through lived experience. 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
13: There's something I'd like to talk to you about today, something that's been circulating on the internet that's become a real problem. 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Let me tell you clearly, these videos are scams. They are designed to take your money. Now, a couple things you should keep in mind. If something sounds too good to be true, it probably is. 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And if you come across something

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12: Cape Fear weather from the Brunswick County Government Weather Center.
13: For the rest of today, sunny to partly cloudy, highs middle and upper 80s, mostly clear with a chance of fog tonight again, lows in the 60s. More sun tomorrow with highs in the 80s to locally around 90. And the outlook for Thursday includes variable clouds with isolated showers and storms possible, highs lower and middle 80s from the First Alert Forecast Center. I'm WECT Chief Meteorologist Gannon Medwick.
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Megan Maroney, Lainey Wilson, Chris Stapleton, Zach Topp had 27 nominations between them, and they were all shut out. I ain't heard.

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23: For the rest of today, sunny to partly cloudy, highs middle and upper 80s, mostly clear with a chance of fog tonight again, lows in the 60s. More sun tomorrow with highs in the 80s to locally around 90. And the outlook for Thursday includes variable clouds with isolated showers and storms possible, highs lower and middle 80s from the First Alert Forecast Center. I'm WECT Chief Meteorologist Gannon Medwick.
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UNCW hosting this year's CAA baseball tournament, and it starts tomorrow. 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

0: upcoming holiday weekend forecast looks pretty good. Between a 40 and 50% chance of thundershowers each day, Saturday, Sunday, Monday. Gannon at WECT says no washout, though.
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Riley Green went to the ACM Awards. He performed. He went alone. He did not bring a date. He said that's because Shania Twain was there. 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
11: You talk about people being offended. 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
12: We didn't send out invitations to come to the graduation. 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
17: A Better Life with Dr. Sanjay Gupta.
18: We are finally starting to learn more things we can do to keep our brains sharp as we age. A lot of people think crossword puzzles or Sudoku might do the trick, but the science doesn't really bear that out. What one recent study found, though, was that a certain type of brain training seems to have a significant impact on cognition as we get older. It wasn't memory or even problem-solving tasks that moved the needle. It was an interactive computerized game that tested the ability to recognize two separate images in faster and faster sequences. It's what we call a task of divided attention, in which you don't have a conscious strategy on how to improve. That's according to the study's lead author. You're just trying to do the best you can to figure out how to divide your attention. Now, the game in this study was called Double Decision. If you want to find it and try it out yourself. I'm Dr. Sanjay Gupta, helping you live a better life.
19: Which cities are known for unforgettable food festivals?
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4: For the rest of today, sunny to partly cloudy, highs middle and upper 80s, mostly clear with a chance of fog tonight again, lows in the 60s. More sun tomorrow with highs in the 80s to locally around 90. And the outlook for Thursday includes variable clouds with isolated showers and storms possible, highs lower and middle 80s from the First Alert Forecast Center. I'm WECT Chief Meteorologist Gannon Medwick.
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3: 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Hardy reveals the craziest thing that's happened on his tour meet and greet this year.
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2: 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Just play the game one way. You hit a ball in the gap, run. 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
1: There's something I'd like to talk to you about today, something that's been circulating on the internet that's become a real problem. Deep fake videos of me endorsing products that I've never even heard of and I have no relationship with whatsoever. Let me tell you clearly, these videos are scams. They are designed to take your money. Now, a couple things you should keep in mind. If something sounds too good to be true, it probably is. When you look at these videos, if they don't seem natural, if there's something off about them, the audio or the video, it's probably AI generated. And if you come across something that does pique your interest, see if you can find evidence of it from other sources. I promise you this, if I discover something incredible that you need to know about, I'm going to talk about it somewhere that you can easily find, not on some shady social media site. I'm Dr. Sanjay Gupta, helping you live a better life.
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4: For the rest of today, sunny to partly cloudy, highs middle and upper 80s, mostly clear with a chance of fog tonight again, lows in the 60s. More sun tomorrow with highs in the 80s to locally around 90. And the outlook for Thursday includes variable clouds with isolated showers and storms possible, highs lower and middle 80s from the First Alert Forecast Center. I'm WECT Chief Meteorologist Gannon Medwick.
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That's fall to the number 95819. 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
14: When it comes to news, we're first in country. Country News Now. The Warren Treaty announced their new album, and the first song is already out. 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
16: For the rest of today, sunny to partly cloudy, highs middle and upper 80s, mostly clear with a chance of fog tonight again, lows in the 60s. More sun tomorrow with highs in the 80s to locally around 90. And the outlook for Thursday includes variable clouds with isolated showers and storms possible, highs lower and middle 80s from the First Alert Forecast Center. 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

Brooks and Dunn proving you're never too old to win an ACM award. 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
5: A Better Life with Dr. Sanjay Gupta.
6: You know, I watched a video the other day about kids getting landlines at home. We haven't had a landline in my house in I can't even tell you how long. But seeing these parents about my age being teleported back to their own childhoods, a simpler time before screens, was really powerful. And as for the kids, they sat and had conversations with their grandparents without multitasking or being distracted by a screen. I thought this was a great way to have kids stay in touch with family members and friends without getting sucked into the smartphone era too young. Of course, you need other people close by to hop on board as well if this is something that's going to work. Perhaps most important, I realized, these relics can be a great conversation starter with your children. You can talk about what it really means to be connected in this day and age. Things have changed a lot. I'm Dr. Sanjay Gupta, helping you live a better life.
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Memorial Day coming up this Monday. And then 1 week later, June 1st, the 2026 Atlantic hurricane season begins.

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2: 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I just can't wait to get out on tour and watch everybody dance to it.

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9: College Road is pretty slow. Northbound, you'll hit the brakes right around Holly Shelter Road. That continues on or off to and past MLK. Then there's a jam up near North Chase Parkway. And there are some brief delays getting heavier on Military Cutoff northbound near Eastwood Road. We're Dixon, right now traffic.
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19: 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On this ACM Awards weekend, Stephen Wilson Jr. scored his first ACM win with his music video for Cuckoo.

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2: 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Hardy reveals the craziest thing that's happened on his tour meet and greet this year.
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4: Mild and muggy breezes will fill your Tuesday night with overnight lows mainly in the 60s. The chance for fog as we head into our Wednesday morning. As we go throughout the day tomorrow, expect partly cloudy to mostly sunny skies. Highs well into the 80s, nearing 90 for inland zones. And rain and storm chances will pick up as we look towards the latter half of this week. From the WECT for Solar Forecast Center, I'm meteorologist Ella Tansey.
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6: There's a backup in place on College Road going northbound as you pass by Holly Tree Road to and past MLK. Market speed, that's getting slower going northbound out of downtown as you head in toward College Road and MLK. And there's a jam up on 17 North in toward Hempstead to and past 210.
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10: You talk about people being offended. 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
11: We didn't send out invitations to come to the graduation. 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
7: There are some very minor delays on westbound Eastwood Road, aimed toward Market Street. That delay continues on to westbound MLK, on and off to and past College Road, as well as in toward Carr Avenue. And after that, there's a brief backup going outbound across the Isabel Holmes Bridge toward 421. We're Dixon, right now traffic is...
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38: Mild and muggy breezes will fill your Tuesday night with overnight lows mainly in the 60s. The chance for fog as we head into our Wednesday morning. As we go throughout the day tomorrow, expect partly cloudy to mostly sunny skies, highs well into the 80s, nearing 90 for inland zones, and rain and storm chances will pick up as we look towards the latter half of this week. From the WECT First Alert Forecast Center, I'm meteorologist Ella Tansey.
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4: Got an accident for you in Cape Fear. It's on 140 eastbound at the on-ramp from 421. There's a brief backup exiting onto 421. There's also a minor backup on 421 in both directions at 140. Bert Dixon, right now traffic.
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27: When it comes to the myriad reasons people don't get enough exercise, psychologist Diana Hill has heard them all. She's the author of a new book with a great title, I Know I Should Exercise, But. On a recent episode of my podcast, Chasing Life, Hill told me the number one reason people don't exercise is because they don't feel like they have enough time. She told us that she encourages people she works with to shift from an either-or mindset to a both-and mindset. Hill herself uses time at her son's baseball game to walk around the field cheering him on instead of sitting on the sidelines. She also recommends setting up your space at home, at work, in the car to facilitate movement. 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
31: Mild and muggy breezes will fill your Tuesday night with overnight lows mainly in the 60s. The chance for fog as we head into our Wednesday morning. As we go throughout the day tomorrow, expect partly cloudy to mostly sunny skies, highs well into the 80s, nearing 90 for inland zones, and rain and storm chances will pick up as we look towards the latter half of this week. From the WECT First Alert Forecast Center, I'm meteorologist Ella Tansey.
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day, Potts Farm was a place to go. 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King and the Can and the Marlboro Man. Jack and Jim were a few good men. 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Y'all ain't listening. Them old dirt.

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11: When it comes to news, we're first in country. Country News Now. With her Vegas residency officially canceled, Dolly Parton's giving an update on how she's doing.
5: Well, hey there, it's Dolly. The good news is I'm responding really well to meds and treatments. Now, the bad news is it's going to take me a little while before I'm up to stage performance level. And I just want you to know I thank you for standing by me and that I will always love you.
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0: Love Cody Johnson so much. If you missed him winning Male Artist of the Year at the ACMs this last weekend, check it out.
1: I have no idea what to say. Without sounding too cliche, I will say the ride has been worth the fall. I have been in so many places in my life that I shouldn't even be on this stage. Without the grace and the mercy and the forgiveness of Jesus, I wouldn't be here tonight. My wife Brandy at home with our kids has stood beside me for 17 years. Even sometimes when I gave her no reason to, but she believed in this crazy bull rider prison guard that wanted to play music and sing. So baby, I love you. Thank you so much. My manager, Howie, my producer, Trent, Warner Music Nashville. Most of all, thank you to every country music fan that makes this possible. I love each and every one of you. Thank you so much.
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35: 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Hey, it's Nate Smith. What's up, y'all? It's Tyler Hubbard.
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